0: 36.
1: Go ahead.
0: Property damage, 501 Main Street in the parking lot. 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Vehicle was damaged by our vehicle.

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0: What kind of history do we have out of 34?

0: suspicious person, a couple of motor vehicle complaints, and then on the 16th of this month, we were there. Someone left the hospital an IV in their arm, Samantha.
1: Do we have any service?

0: I gave you a listing. Can you see if there's any phone numbers attached to that listing?
1: Good.
0: Charlie 302 421.

there's one here that's attached to a Cecil for a minute. Area code 203-710-2184, 203-710-2184 to a John Canal.

0: Fire, that should be all set.
1: 36, you copy. 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You were, oh, not you. 33, you copy?
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0: 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I guess he's on his way in 2 minutes.
1: Okay.

Vietnam. Scotland with Alpha X-ray 13336, I'm all set. Step one. Four stop. Right. Upset, that's Richard Road, Bravo November 16185, BN 16185.

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1: Noise complaint, 541 Burnside Ave. The complainant is in Q1. If you meet with her first, she'll show you the unit where the noise is coming from. Says they're making a lot of noise, hitting the ceiling with unknown objects. Happens often. 541 Burnside, Q1 is where the complainant is.
2: 22-1.

0: 36, 35.
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0: Suspicious activity, 126 Silver Lane, apartment number 6. 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You can hear it through the phone. 126 Silver Lane, apartment 6.

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0: 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It's going to be on JD Drive just after you turn on from Plains for people shooting off fireworks in the parking lot.
1: Echo Charlie.

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0: 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It's valid and negative.
1: Could you go again with that information, please?
0: It's a 2008 Nissan Altima Gray, registered to an Oscar Maria out of 37 Briarwood Lane, valid and negative.

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0: 33, that's a bad wind. Could we try a different one?
1: My bad, I think I gave you a 1 instead of Yankee. 2, Charlie, Tango, Foxtrot, Lima, Golf, Echo, Yankee, 6, Alpha, 6, 3, 5, 9, 4, 3, 8.

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1: Check welfare, 287 Silver Lane. 201's a complainant. They received a call from John Cordes. He said he's actively hanging a rope to hang himself. They're still on the phone with him. The 63-year-old male. 287 Silver Lane.
2: 36 from headquarters.
3: 33 line.
1: Trying to figure out what floor it's on. Looks like it's a multi-family.
4: 35, you can put me out.
1: 10-4, looks like it's going to be in the second floor.
2: 372.
5: I'll start that way to clear up a C-Squad unit.
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1: Prodeep John Pereira.
0: Pac-4.

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0: 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The address, 287.
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0: I'm all set over here.

0: 36. It's the one in the call, 860-781-5122.
1: Yeah, 10-4. You getting the address from in-house or 2-1? Just wondering if he gave him that address, because there's no one here.
0: He gave 2-1 the address and in-house. He comes back out of here.
1: All right, 10-4. We went through the residence. Not here. You want to work on the thing?

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One Nancy 4, Alpha Lima 2, Alpha Papa 7, Alpha Nancy 4, 03082.

0: 40. Looks like it was registered out of Mass at one point. It's a 2010 Nissan Altima, color black.
1: Copy, thank you.

0: Charlie 41. That guy, 36, is call. Looks like his op comes back to a Manchester address. Is there any way we could have Manchester check that address out? In the meantime, while we figure out the pink.
1: I just spoke to 40. I'm almost there. I'm going to check the parking lot for his car.
0: And 41, I'm out here on Silverline.

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1: 283.
0: Good morning, 40, car 41.
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1: 420.
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0: 42-41. I don't have the car over here, but it looks like in-house we have an address of 140 Chapel in San Francisco as well.
1: 10-4, do you happen to know if that would be like a rooming house or something like that in San Francisco?
0: I have no idea, but I think it's on the west side of Route 5. It might be a house.
1: 10-4. It would be a good idea to drive by this. I guess the old landlord here is saying that he thinks he moved somewhere else, like a rooming house on Main Street somewhere, but we don't really know where, so we're driving by a few different rooming houses in the area.
0: Sorry, I can slide by that address.

250. 250. Good morning, I'll be covering 20 Bravo.

0: 41. 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We're calling them now.
1: Time for our curiosity, what's the radius on it?
0: 16 meters, 16 meters.
1: Time for you guys, is red study drives like a CRV?
0: Yes, we do.
1: Alright, 10-4, officer here was talking to him on the phone for a bit. He didn't want to say his exact location, but he's claiming he's on the street and has with that helps.
0: 10-4 is claiming to be on the street.

0: 41 of the units that were canvassing probably don't need a canvas anymore. Just stand by on Silver Lane until we get confirmation with Vernon that they got him.
1: Southwinds is negative, I'll be headed back.

0: 40. We still have him on the phone. Are we getting updated pings, or did we give all that to Vernon?
1: Vernon's en route to try and make contact with him. The pings will be every 15 minutes.
0: Therefore, we don't have anything further. Just trying to get him on the phone.
1: Number.

0: 40. 40. Vernon just called in. They say that they checked the area, did not see a vehicle, could not find him, no contact made.
1: Okay, we're still talking to him, trying to get more.

0: 6.
1: Go ahead.
0: On a suspicious act, we're thinking it's a late reported fraud. Sadie Simmons Road, Unit B Bravo 10, speak to George about his stepfather hacking into his deceased mother's account.
1: Code 1.

0: 40. 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He's still making the claims. So just advise for him.
1: Will we be sending any units? Will we be sending units to Vernon?
0: This is their town. They need to find them.
1: Ground 4.
0: He wouldn't give us his location, so we don't know any more than the ping.
1: Ground 4.

0: 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On alarm, 168 Burnside Avenue at the Acra Market for the rear motion.
1: Thank you.

0: 40.
1: Seems like the phone might be off now. Myself and Charlie 35, we're going to head to that location at Vernon. See if we can find the party. Can you just notify Vernon? Let us know if there's any updated things or if Vernon gets any new info.
0: 10-4, last I spoke, the Vernon sergeant was going to try and get a hold of him on the line. I'll let him know that we've got two coming.

0: Charlie 35, 410, Houston Lime.
1: Sorry, go ahead.
0: Were you the main point of contact talking to this individual?
1: Yes, sir.
0: You could call in 7515, the Vernon Sergeant, please speak to you.

0: 35 to Alpha 40.
1: Good.
0: So they did find his car there, so there's a chance that he is there.

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1: Sound 4.
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1: Good evening.

24 and 22. On a dispute, 33 Great Hill Road, we've got a caller on the line who claims to be in Pennsylvania. Says that his brother should be at this address, says a girlfriend has a knife and is attempting to attack him. Claims that the girlfriend's name is Vivian and the brother's name is Stephen Hatter. We do not have them out of this address.

0: head that way. Clear of sun, either.
1: Bravo, Nike.
2: 33, likewise.
1: Bravo.

0: The caller claims to have heard it through the phone, so that the girlfriend made threats against his person, said that she wanted to kill him. Unknown if she still has that knife now. We're trying to get more.
1: Right before I got you, you could put me up. Can you just run the party and see if there's any orders?
0: I can try and find them. We don't have any dates of birth.

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1: Registered to a Honda CRV to a Vivian at a 33 Great Hill.

0: 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They got one detained.
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0: 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I tried to get to see if she could reach out to her brother and give me contact because his phone's off.
1: 10-4, whenever you're ready.
0: Go ahead.
1: 267-693-6236.
0: 10-4, what's their name?
1: Unknown at this time.
0: 10-4.
1: Out. That's the noise tonight. 10-4, thank you. Supposedly coming from a garage business.
2: Yeah, 215 Collins.

0: motor vehicle accident with injuries in the corner of Silver Lane and Simmons Road, 36, if you go back.
1: Unknown at this time. They sounded shaken up.

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I'm clear. 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
0: 10-4, no injuries seen at this time.

0: Liberty. We've got an updated ping, but the radius is a little over 2,000 meters. It is within walking distance. He's on Worcester Road, 35 Worcester, which is right behind the Planet Fitness on Talkerville.
1: Yeah, 40 is trying to update you. Didn't have service where we were. We found that party and he's now getting help. Myself and Charlie, 35, are almost back to town, and we will be clear.
0: Excellent, thank you.
1: And 40, if you can you reassign that call to Charlie, 35?

0: Midnight 45.
1: 24, I'll be in route to booking as well.
0: Time for. Go ahead.
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4 Ether. Anybody have a traffic box key? That traffic light, it's not cycling.

320 and 36. On a check welfare, if you could check the area of 323 East River Drive and Riverview Square, we had a 911 call in of a female crying. She wouldn't give us the location. She said that she was stranded, needed to get home. We don't have a description for you. We're hoping to see somebody wandering or somebody flag you down in the area.

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I'm going to double back around. I didn't see her on the first test.

0: 40, went to Cross Street for 323.
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0: 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You're right home, I guess.
1: 10-4 at the correct school.

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0: 34 and 35. Check welfare. At the corner of Landers and Forbes, a male called in, said that he found a female party crying on the side of the road. She says that she's lost, about 40 years old, Hispanic female, and what appears to be a Muslim head covering.
1: 500. Answer plate 5448083. This is vehicle and Robert, the new hotel.

0: Reply 2, you're going to be able to back. 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
1: Off-ramp. 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

0: Roger, yeah, I said B-code 4 to the Uber driver.
1: 10-4, is it a Toyota Camry?
0: 10-4.

0: 33 is hop.
1: Yeah, that up. 208-432-955. 33, I think the files are down. I'm just coming back on canceled registration. Looks like Deshaun Chapman.
0: 7-4.

0: 20-33.
1: What?
0: Yeah, where are you?
1: So when you get off of Norwich, that exit, going into the I-500? I see you, I'm all set.

0: check a name and a birth now.
1: Time for Brad.
0: Last name Vasquez, first name Sharon. Date of birth is 10/10/76, possibly out of 321 Maple. If you can check for any history.

0: before, I'm not finding anything. We've got no history with anyone by that name out of that address.
1: Copy. Do we have any possible EDP or dementia in this area? Or recent history?
0: The white net. We'll look around.
1: Copy. If you could just start a bus now for an eval.
0: Down for. Landers at Forbes is fine.
1: Forbes will be out front.
0: Time for.

0: report. Can I give you just another first and last name? See if we have anything in house.
1: 10-4, Brad.
0: Last name, Vasquez. First name, Echo Uniform Gulf. Echo Nancy Ida Oscar.
1: 10-4, standby. It's possible she's out of 312 Maple Street. We see a Joanne Vasquez out of there from back in March.

0: think Joanne is a part of this. That's her brother's wife. Do we have a phone number?
1: I found Eugenio. He is 312 in house. I give you his phone number.
0: Perfect. I'll take it.
1: 860-890-2935.

0: 34.
1: 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I'm just going to swing on over to 312 Maple, see if I can make contact.
0: 10-4.

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0: I made contact with the resident. Supposedly she's diagnosed bipolar. Visiting from Puerto Rico. This has happened a couple of times in the last month.
1: 10-4.

0: 34, your radio is very scratchy. Were you calling dispatcher 35?
1: Sorry, I was just trying to let 35 know to tell medical that about the bipolar. Yeah, I've got it.

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Just stolen Hartford, Brainerd Road, the gas station. 2 Alpha Golf, Victor John 1. 2 Alpha Golf, Victor John 1, the 2012 Nissan Altima, color blue. 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

Calling in a standby for a bull out of Hartford for a motor vehicle accident, struck a pedestrian. Calling us on a bull out of Hartford. It's a white Acura TL operated by a male party. It'll have heavy front end damage, struck a female victim. Their status is unknown at this time. Last seen westbound on Elliott. Once again, it's a white Acura TL operated by a male with front end damage. Struck a female and continued on. Unknown as the status of that female at this time. Last seen westbound on Elliott. No plate information.

34 and 33. We could assist the fire department, 207 Monroe Street. They're on their way for chest pain. They've got an alert in here for the subject being combative. 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

0: 35 and 36. Check welfare. 180 Main Street in front of the Family Dollar for a city bus that's pulled over. They said emergency, call the police. Nothing more at this time.
1: 35, I copy.
2: 36, headquarters.

0: 28. I'll be signing on at 36. I'll answer that call.
1: 3-2, copy.
0: Copy, clear.
2: Alpha, I can head that way also.
1: 7-4.

0: line we were able to speak to there. 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She was told to pull over and restart the bus, see if that fixes it. 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If we could swing by, make sure it's not disabled.
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0: 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I'll be 25 and 35 Alpha.

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0: 10-4, and it's 81 Farmstead Road for the violation. 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

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Dog roaming 8 Risley Street for the tan lab pit. 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

0: 35 far south. I'll be in the parking lot of 503 Main Street with Bravo Alpha 67624. I'm all set.
1: 10-4.

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1: 36.
0: Late reported vandalism, 8 Katy Drive, apartment A Alpha. Your complainant, Cornelis, will be out with the white Kia Soul, so the back window was smashed out and the ignition was tampered with. 8 Katy.
1: 36 long.

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Motor vehicle, South 585, Connecticut Boulevard, East Hartford, Chevy. Your complainant, Tyler, will be in the showroom. Says a red Corvette was taken sometime yesterday.

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0: Units 32 and 36. Nutmeg Lane, Unit 204, on an assist with the fire department. It's going to be a 19-year-old male threatening to harm himself, and he's possibly hallucinating. We still have him on 911. 115 Nutmeg Lane, Unit 204.
1: Copy, 36. 36, copy. Any weapons?
0: We're getting more information now. Stand by. M33 and 36, no weapons.

Unit 34. And 34, this is a different call, 29 Berkeley Lane, 29 Berkeley Lane on a vandalism. It's a Dodge Caravan that was broken into, nothing taken. 29 Berkeley Lane. Again, the complainant is not in the board of body. And 33, you copy, 35 will be taking your call.

0: Creek. 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
1: 35, confirming you're taking the call or backing?
0: 35, I'm backing. I'll clear up, not needed.
1: 35, backing. 36, you can clear.
0: You can just keep me on it. 35, we'll just call you if we're all set. 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Thanks.
2: 10-4.
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1: Hey, sir, we still have him on the phone. Trying to get him to open the door.
0: What's his name?
1: Sean.

0: 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He wants to join the military.
1: Okay, 10-4.

36. If you're not tied up there, can I send you on a motor vehicle, stolen plate at headquarters lobby?

0: report. I already took care of the salt plate and lobby and left it to the one. And I'll be clear from this report.
1: Yeah, 34, it is another one the mail party just called back in.
0: I'll take care of it. 36 can just stay in the mix.
1: That's what, thank you.

0: 20.
1: 20.
0: Headquarters lobby and a late reported motor vehicle theft.

0: 24-25. And 25 on a threatening 130 Long Hill Street, the golf course. Complainant Scott, he's wearing gray shorts and a blue shirt and a white hat. He says he's currently at the 18th hole. There's a Hispanic male wearing a red shirt, white shorts, with a lot of tattoos, threatening him, implying to do harm. No weapons, says, other than golf clubs. The Hispanic male is one hole behind him. We did advise the complainant to meet you at the clubhouse, 130 Long Hill Street.
1: 25, Colin.
0: 24, 421.

0: now I'm back.
1: Are you able to clear?
0: 35, I copy.
1: 10-4, 62 Brewer, the Jackson residence, living room 2 window. Alarm company spoke with a key holder, Lorna, who's not on scene. She's not responding, but requested dispatch 62 Brewer.
0: 35, copy.

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1: Okay.

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1: Copy. 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
0: Just have a form, you can leave here.
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34, are you available? Calling 34. 34, if you can start towards the check welfare. 31 Main Street, the shop right. Caller says it's a white female, dark hair.

0: 34, are you available? Calling 34. 34, if you can start towards the check welfare. 31 Main Street, the shop right. Caller says it's a white female, dark hair, outside, sitting on a bench. She was passed out. Sounds like she's awake now. 31 Main.
1: Call, thank you.
0: 36, can you best?

0: 1034. It sounds like the caller asked her what's going on. She said she's waiting for a ride. She just needed some rest. You could just still swing by and check on her.
1: Oh.

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1: I'm having trouble finding a VIN. Could you just help me find what state it's in?
0: Go ahead.
1: 3 Victor Whiskey, Echo Golf 7, 1 Kilo 0, 7 Michael 1, 39950.
0: 10-4, standby.

0: 35. Confirming, you said you had a black Ford Fusion.
1: I'm sorry, I might have given you the wrong VIN. Stand by.

Gracias.

0: 33. 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He's just trying to turn in some antique firearms and ammo he found at his residence, 220 Ridgewood Road. Do you want me to have him meet you at the residence?
1: Have the firearms with
0: them,
1: or are they back home?
0: They're at the house.
1: If you have them on the phone, just have them go pick them up and bring them to the station, and I'll meet them at the station when they get there.

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1: Can you just start me a hook for it, regular time?
0: Simple.

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0: 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Could you check it, please?
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0: 24. I'm showing that on an 06 Acura R1, color gray. Canceled, sold. Last registered out of Collinsville. It had Alpha Mike 15421 on it. Negative.
1: 24, I copy. Could you add that to the call? And start a hook to my location. Regular is fine.

0: 35 South. I'll be in front of 524 Main Street, right under the bridge, with a Maryland temporary tag. It's going to be Tango 9987593 on a black Toyota Corolla.
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0: 35, I'm not getting anything back with that temp tag, it's negative.
1: 35, yeah, I figured. Standby, I'll catch you within soon.

0: 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Regular time.
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0: Roger, that's correct.

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1: 10-4, can you head over to CCMC room Bravo 23, meet with the West Harvard officer there?
0: 10-4. 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

0: 33. Can you run a couple firearms for me, please?
1: Go ahead.
0: First one looks like an RTS, like Sam, RTS. I think it's a 22 caliber, and I have a CR number of 452479.
1: The other
0: one is, I'll spell it for you, it's Mary Ocean Nancy Delta Ida Alpha, 22 caliber, looks like model or serial number R, like Robert, 52988.
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0: 33. Nothing coming back with those serial numbers. Negative for 22 caliber.
1: Okay, can you just print that out for me? I'll pick it up.

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0: 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We received a 911 hang-up and got voicemail on callback. The person identified verbally on the outgoing message was a Larry Tacoma. The message was left for him. 475 East Harper Boulevard North, Bass Pro Shop.
1: 10-4, do you have any vehicles registered for?
0: Go again.
1: I just didn't know if you had a vehicle or a vehicle.
0: Unknown. I got his voicemail when I called him back. That was just the name that was on the outgoing voicemail message. We're trying to call the store general number now.
1: Copy.

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1: Go ahead.
0: Good evening. I'll be en route to the Travelers Golf Tournament in Cromwell, BNF 401.
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Good afternoon. Myself and 324 will be on the river in Middletown for the fireworks.

0: 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It's a check welfare at 752 Goodwin for an iPhone crash alert.
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0: 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Can you put 35 on a quick detail, please?
1: 3-2-1. I'll be 24-36 Alpha. Send me the my call and go to the seat, please.
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1: On a shoplifting at the CVS on Silver Lane, a male came in, filled up two coolers, now walking towards the old Walgreens, possibly cutting through properties towards the old Stop and Shop. Black male, tan hat, tan hoodie, tan boots.

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1: Tesla.
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0: 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I located two coolers with some Celsius brand new containers inside. 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
1: Double set up, it's only a lot of stuff.

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0: Shell on School Street.
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0: 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I'm an MBA, no injuries, at 1261 Burnside, two-car MBA. They're in the road.
1: I'll take that.
0: 10-4. 34, you can clear.

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1: 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We'll take a

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0: 36 and 34.
1: 36. 34.
0: On a dispute at 36 and 30, 36, the caller said a female hit him in the face, and the caller disconnected. Checking history now.

0: 36 and 34, we have history with the caller. It comes back to Kevin Rudolph, history of dispute.
1: I copy.

0: 3634. We have a second caller for the 3610 saying a black male is assaulting a woman on a bicycle.
1: 36, I copy. I'm in the area.
2: Compliment the way Eldridge be driving closer to get there quicker.

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1: A&M is here, and they're going to be towing the Sinaltima. 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
1: Copy. I advise on it about a Family Dollar and person. If you left your area code, it's a permit button.
0: 10-4 and 25, can you start that way?

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1: Later.

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On a check welfare at 83 Garvin Street for looking for Jamie Nolan, who left the hospital with two IVs in his arm.

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1: The op is 138-684-684. Again, 138-684-684. And can you call into 7514?

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1: I have a plate for it, because I'm behind a Denali right now and they're not driving reckless.

0: 85, keep a black Denali driving erratically on Main Street.
1: I have a plate for it, so I'm behind the Denali right now and they're not driving reckless.
0: The complainant said she was behind it and was driving. Hold on.
1: I got a caller on the phone saying they were trying to flag you down because the Denali was driving recklessly. I guess it's the one you're behind. They were trying to get you to stop it. I don't know. We're trying to get more. 10-4, I've been following it for a little bit and he's driving normal, so I guess I'll just continue to observe.
2: Roger.
1: You just run Connecticut combination Charlie 270096.

0: 35. It's a 2022 CMC Sierra Denali Black, registered out of Manchester. It's valid and negative. And the caller didn't want to be met, he left, so you don't see anything. So,
1: 10-4, I didn't observe any violations.

25. On a larceny at 276 Main Street, Unit 2R, 2 Romeo. The caller said they had groceries delivered to the door and now they're gone. About 10 minutes old.

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0: 35 and called her back, but they didn't answer the phone.
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0: Suspicious activity at Chris Cannabis, 500 Main Street. The caller thinks someone is chasing him. Someone came up to him and asked for help, and now that person is with the caller. The subject is Hispanic male, wearing all black and a Yankee hat.
1: Negative
0: on the name.

0: 35-36. It's our dear friend, Irvin Rosado.
1: Irvin, that's it. 4-9 still, right?

0: 36 and 35, be advised that he is a magnet. Correction, the caller says he thinks he has a knife on him.
1: 36, I copy. I'm out.

36 code 4.

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0: On a noise complaint at 84 Lafayette Ave, the complainant is a neighbor. She's hearing loud music coming from 84 and asked the neighbors to turn it down, and they're now disputing.

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Thank you. 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

I'll be 20 and 22 Bravo.

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0: 35. On a dispute at 95% first floor, the caller says a male friend is trying to assault her and his inbox.
1: 36,
2: 1. 35
1: from
2: HQ. 34, 35. I mean 36, I'll take the back.
1: 35, I copy. Thank you, 34.

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1: 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What's her name?
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